Sugar Cloud 9 album, a honky-tonk track that playfully seeks vengeance on a cheating ex by giving them a taste of their own medicine, complete with an old-school twang, a snappy showcase of Megan Maroney's razor-sharp wit. This

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0: Oak Ridge Boys at age 11. Fast forward 20 years and has just made his debut in New Zealand supporting Jason Aldean.
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0: Morgan has come a long way since her run on the 2022 season of The Voice. Fresh off her Opry debut, her new album, The Heeled Cowgirl, is out now, featuring the lead single, Love and Country Music.
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0: best country plays here. IHeart Country. Kane Brown. Woman. Talking about girls, but I got a woman. Ella Langley. Shoes in Texas.
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0: 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Long live country.
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The devil went down to Georgia. He was looking for a soul to steal. He was in a bind because he was way behind and he was willing to make a deal. 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Now you play pretty good fiddle, boy, but give the devil his due. I bet a fiddle of gold against your soul, because I think I'm better than you." The boy said, "My name's Johnny, and it might be a sin, but I'll take your bet, you're gonna regret it.

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Johnny said, "Devil, just come on back if you ever want to try again. 'Cause I told you once, you son of a gun,

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0: awards are back and set to shine in Gore again. 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

0: 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It's a heartbreak song about losing that special someone you love.
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0: to Post Malone, Jelly Roll and Cardiff Faith Big Ass Stadium Tour in Toronto. 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

0: Abby Morgan has come a long way since her run on the 2022 season of The Voice. Fresh off her Opry debut, her new album, The Heeled Cowgirl, is out now, featuring the lead single, Love and Country Music.
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0: Best country plays here. I Heart Country. 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Ella Langley. She's in Texas.
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0: Music Honours, a celebration of the very best in Kiwi country. 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
1: 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Who taught you

0: Hey, this is Zach Griffith, and this is my new song, Sunday Sober. It's a heartbreak song about losing that special someone you love.
1: 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Keep this Sunday sober till this heartbreak's over.
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0: come a long way since her run on the 2022 season of The Voice. Fresh off her Opry debut, her new album, The Heeled Cowgirl, is out now, featuring the lead single, Love and Country Music.
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2: Well, here's my final serenade. Here's a gun and here's a blade. Here's a picture that I saved for too long. Here's

0: on this name, Rhys Rutherford.
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0: From serious Nashville pedigree with a Hall of Fame songwriter for a dad, he's teamed up with Ernest to write the Slow Burn love song and is now supporting Ernest on tour. This is Turning Into Us.
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6: Good morning. In this update, businesses will soon face tougher penalties for misleading pricing. A bill's been introduced to Parliament which would increase the maximum penalty for misleading prices to $5 million. Donald Trump's in Beijing for his highly anticipated talks with Chinese President Xi Jinping on the Iran war, trade and US arms sales to Taiwan. The substantive part of the summit will happen later today when the leaders will hold bilateral talks and a formal banquet. Sir Keir Starmer is still fighting on to stay as British Prime Minister amid growing calls for his resignation. Supporters of Health Secretary Wes Streeting have been telling the BBC they expect him to launch a leadership challenge against Starmer as soon as tonight. And Wellington's Ingrid Horrocks has won top prize at this year's Ockham New Zealand Book Awards for her short story collection All Her Lives. Tina Margaretti won the General Non-Fiction Award for her book This Compulsion Is Us. That's news. In sports, sailor Blair Tuke is coming off the foils in his fourth America's Cup campaign with Team New Zealand. His re-signing's been confirmed ahead of next week's first preliminary regatta off Sardinia. The 36-year-old's moving into an off-water role that will link between the design and sailing groups.
7: Coming back to try and help the team to win the Cup for the fourth time, and a big part of that was to try and bring in the new group of sailors and, you know, that legacy piece for me, and see that continue on and grow.
6: And Lewis Clairbert's claimed the 200-metre individual medley title on the opening day of the Swimming National Champs in Auckland. Erica Fairweather blitzed Olympic compatriots Eve Thomas and Caitlin Deans to win the 400 metres freestyle. That's sport.
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0: Country and Frontier Touring present Kip Moore on his Reason to Believe Up Close Tour. Ain't nothing about it, love, there's something about a drug. 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
10: News. In this update, an economist says the government doesn't have much wiggle room in this year's budget. It's cut its operating allowance by another $300 million to $2.1 billion. Independent economist Cameron Bagri says there's clearly going to be cuts in some areas, including core government services. Qantas and Jetstar have announced their biggest ever investment in New Zealand. Chief Executive Vanessa Hudson says the Qantas Group wants to work with the government to achieve more routes, access and affordability. The Philippine Senate has been put into lockdown with military personnel entering the building and reports of gunshots. Protesters have gathered outside the building demanding the arrest of Senator Ronald De La Rosa, who's wanted by the International Criminal Court. And a slips close part of State Highway 6 through the Upper Buller Gorge between Inangahua and Shenandoah. Detours are in place. The transport agency's asking people to avoid the area. I'm Kay Gregory, and that's news. In sport, Japan, rugby coach Eddie Jones has been handed a six-week ban and had his salary docked for verbal abuse towards officials during an under-23 tour of Australia last month. The 66-year-old's accepted the decision and apologised. 9 regular season NFL games will be played overseas this coming season across 4 continents and 7 countries as the competition continues an expansion strategy. The fixtures feature 16 of the 32 games. London hosts 3 games, Melbourne, Mexico City, Munich, Madrid, Paris and Rio de Janeiro also get a crack. And Team New Zealand's Blair Tuke is pursuing an off-water role, linking the design and sailing groups for his fourth America's Cup campaign. That's sport.

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0: 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This week, Miley Cyrus and Lainey Wilson. 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
0: 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Goldie's Bar and Yard is your new Western-inspired spot. Made for country music, southern soul food, a courtyard made for slow afternoons, and a bar made for nights you'll tell stories about. Goldie's Bar and Yard, now open at 138 Hurstmere Road, Takapuna. iHeart Country NZ.

0: Upper Buller Gorge between Inangahua and Shenandoah. Detours are in place. The transport agency's asking people to avoid the area. I'm Kay Gregory, and that's news. In sports, sailor Blair Tuke is coming off the foils in his fourth America's Cup campaign with Team New Zealand. His re-signing has been confirmed ahead of next week's first preliminary regatta off Sardinia. The 36-year-old's moving to an off-water role that will link between the design and sailing groups.
1: Coming back to try and help the team to win the Cup for the fourth time, and a big part of that was to try and bring in the new group of sailors, and you know, that legacy piece for me, and see that continue on and grow.
0: And Lewis Clairbert's claimed the 200-metre individual medley title on the opening day of the swimming national champs in Auckland. Erica Fairweather blitzed Olympic compatriots Eve Thomas and Caitlin Deans to win the 400-metre freestyle. That's sport.

0: Somewhere between a long drive and a last-minute sound check, classic country heartbreak with a modern bite. Zach Topp with South of Sanity.
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0: NZ News.
1: In this update, the Finance Minister says the budget lolly scrambles are well and truly a thing of the past. Nicola Willis says government ministers have been looking carefully for savings. She says they're having to be very careful about the choices they make. A foreign policy analyst claims Xi Jinping will have the upper hand in today's big meeting with Donald Trump. The Chinese and US presidents are meeting face-to-face in Beijing. Former US Navy Senior Chief Malcolm Nance says China is now in a position to play the adult in the room. Qantas and Jetstar have announced their biggest ever investment in New Zealand. Chief Executive Vanessa Hudson says the Qantas Group wants to work with the government to achieve more routes, access and affordability. Coromandel police say a person has died after falling from a coastal cliff in Onimana, north of Whangamata, overnight. In the Bay of Plenty, one person died and two others were injured after two vehicles collided on the Te Puke Highway. I'm Kay Gregory and that's news. In sport, Ivan Cleary's Penrith coaching replacement is unfazed by the expectations of the job. The Panthers' four-time premiership-winning coach won't seek an extension after his deal expires at the end of next season. Current assistant Peter Wallace will take over from 2028. He says following on from one of the game's great strategic minds is a bonus rather than a hindrance. And 9 regular season NFL games will be played overseas this coming season across 4 continents and 7 countries as the competition continues an expansion strategy. The fixtures feature 16 of the 32 games. London hosts 3 games. Melbourne, Mexico City, Munich, Madrid, Paris and Rio de Janeiro also get a crack. That's sport.

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Here is your new BA keyword. Carter. That's C-A-R-T-E-R. 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

0: got to start opening for the Oak Ridge Boys at age 11. Fast forward 20 years and has just made his debut in New Zealand supporting Jason Aldean.
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Riley Green, Change My Mind. 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